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I wanna let go, but discomfort in the pain.

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2: 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What you wanna save
1: 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Matte grieste nichts. One more time. 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

0: Wake up in the morning feeling like P. Diddy.
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0: Grab my glasses, I'm out the door. I'm gonna hit this city.
1: Let's
0: before
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0: 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'Cause when I leave for the night, I ain't coming.